Okay.

0: Holy Spirit in nature one, with both the Father and the Son, shed forth thy grace within our breast, and dwell with us, a ready gift, by every power, by heart and tongue, by act and deed thy praise be sung, inflamed with perfect love each sense, that other souls may kindle sense. In this most gracious Father here, through Christ thy equal Son, our prayer, who with the Holy Ghost and thee, doth live and reign eternally.
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Soda lava is calm. 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

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And I gotta do this shit right here for all the niggas that I came up with that game. Yeah. That nigga Big Boost in the motherfucking house. Nick Show, that's where you at, bro. Yeah. That nigga Bean and all them clips down on FBO.

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This is KFJC, the Fine 89. We're just listening to KMFDM doing a track called Kickin' Ass from their album What Do You Know, Deutsch. Before that, we heard Pigface doing a track called Satellite from the CD Fook. Coming up next, we're going to hear a track from Krauss from the album Faster Than Speed of Time, right here on KFJC, the Fine 89.

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On KFJC, Square Pusher with K3 Diligence, and the album is called Kamar Concert. Flying Lotus gave us Antelope Onigiri from the album Big Mama, and the Darts did Zombies on the Metro from the album Halloween Love Songs, Adrenaline Fix Music. I'm Lucky J here on KFJC, and let's see some of the things

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That's what you're listening to. We just heard from San Kazagascar, and we heard Passerelle Spirit from the album This Slog, and we always kick things off with Johnny Cash, Sunday Morning Coming Down, which is also the name of this show. The Humane Society of Silicon Valley, they work

from radio that is weirder than you, but not by much. We just heard from the Somali Yacht Club, and the name of the track was Loom, and that's from the album The Sun Plus One. And the Somali Yacht Club are from Ukraine. And prior to that, from Japan,

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And that was Parson Sound with Tio Minuter. Before that, Group Rota with Aeolian Crossing. And getting warmed up in the background is Sand.

But I'm gonna live Rasta with your children. And when I see you again, it's gonna be alright, yeah.

on keyboard, piano, you have Asha, Tony Asha, you know. On organ and string, you have Orange Swaby, otherwise known as the Custom of Pablo, you know. Yes. Guess who I know who I am? Fazel, friend of the guy.